0: Relax, nobody go carry you come up for here. 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No shaking.
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0: Alright, so then say we're on phone line.
1: Hello, sorry, boy.
0: Evening, good to you, my brother.
1: Hello?
0: Hello, good evening. Hello? Oh, you gonna try call us back. Hello?
1: MC Warrior Boy.
0: Evening, good to you.
1: MC Warrior Boy.
0: I greet you.
1: Oh, good evening.
0: Evening, good to you.
1: Hello, there are longest time.
2: Longest time, well, how you doing?
1: I know.
2: Good evening.
1: MC Warrior Boy. What would they send me first? That was something you expect to go grandmother with some TV.
0: Yeah.
1: Well, you're not good, though.
0: At all.
1: You're not good, grandma.
0: My brother.
1: And one of my friends said, that guy, how could you go pack in clothes and buy a couple of my way in London when you're not good, though?
0: You're not good at all.
1: But now, let me make a head. Tell us, because I don't do that. But I don't do that, and he's not good at all.
2: I don't hear.
1: All
0: right.

0: All right, we're still Chukman Station 93.7 was over FM on each and other. It's still Thunder Pooch. And who day is our phone line there? Hello?
1: Hey, how are you going?
0: Evening, good to you.
1: Hello,
0: evening, good to you.
1: Hello, how are you going?
0: Evening, good to you.